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0: Medicine's Magic 98 with a quick update on John Nolan Drive. Now, this won't affect most of us other than the late night birds, but John Nolan will be shut down beginning Thursday night at 11 and then reopen around 5 o'clock Friday morning. So if you do travel that to and from work, you should be fine. But if you're traveling late night, you may need to find another route. We'll get our first traffic update here from Stacy, and then back to some good driving music from Post Malone and Morgan Wallen on Magic 98.
1: With recent high winds and hail, not only has your cheese